0: DJ save my life.
1: Первое радио.
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2: 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My God, I even chose a place you wouldn't

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It's unfortunate because it's like, yo, when people die, that's when we, like, you know? 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

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Deep in the dark.